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trapping and rapping, I'm golden. They say I'm death, don't know how to go there. Yeah, I'm on a ride, can make it do donuts. Anywhere I lay my head, it's a dope house. I can't get up, have them beating the dough now. You in against it, where you gon' go now? Straight like a gangster, I only know one route. Hand on the Bible, these niggas can't f. You know, she thinks she me when she driving this sport. Real over everything, unenforced. Lit up the city when I got a torch. I went and got it, I didn't have a choice. I'm from the dirty, we took the north. Step on the, I can't show no remorse. Straight in the streets when I jump out the Porsche. Yeah, Mrs. Trendsetter, whatever she do, they bite.

Yes, cause she's very attractive. I know it's a heavy decision to bury the hatchet. It'll take more than 6 pallbearers to carry that casket. I put the man in manipulation when I pay your rent, and that is an obligation to our attachment. Then I sprinkle in a little Mercedes in fashion. If that's not enough for

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0: 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It's still early. We're still rocking. 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Y'all know what to do. Keep it locked. 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

0: Ladies, what's the science behind wiping your behind with them 3-4-inch nails?
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2: What is your
0: How
2: nails
0: is
2: looking like?
0: How is they wiping they ass?
1: My nails are long.
2: So you're not wiping your nails when you
1: take a scrub, I soak the water after I get through and scrub my nails with soap and water and a toothbrush.
2: The nails, what you saying?
1: No, it ain't no boo-boo, but I'm just making sure ain't nothing else under there.
0: She said, don't put that boo-boo.
1: I'm scrubbing with soap and water and go up underneath each nail and wash your hands again and then take a little whip smell to see if you smell anything.
2: It could be a little boo-boo residue up in the nails when
0: you're
2: done.
0: She just said you got to smell your nails.
2: You got to smell them.
1: And you take the little wet wipe and go up underneath there and then you take another whip. You don't smell nothing, you're clean.
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5: 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It's Saturday. 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

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Sounds delicious. 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

0: Yes, I'm still going crazy. We're still going crazy. Y'all know what it is, man. This is a partnership. I do my job, you do yours. I'm going to play the hits. Your job is to request them. So request them at DJ Steph Floss, at Z1079. Keep hitting me. Y'all know what it is, man. Banger after banger after banger. I got a million of these. New music, and more new music on the way. It's still early. Keep it locked. Sick of having a pregame is up next.
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0: I don't like going to Vegas. 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He be sick if he was witnessing it in person. All these tripping like they clipped a hurdle. All these is acting like they missed a murder. All these Arab women treat me like the Prince of Persia. Speak on me and gain a lot just like the dish detergent. I put CC's on that wall just like a dish detergent. Yeah.
1: DJ Frisco 954. Yeah.
0: Yeah, hey, look.
2: Perfect.
0: A little birdie say you did me dirty. And the story keep on getting worse, I'm getting worried. Yeah, I'm going up, I'm going vertically. 2009, I'm lit, I told him hurry up and book me. Yeah, hurry up and book me before I charge a fortune. Lauren, why you acting like I'm not important to you? You was there in 24 when shot the door. See you outside again, I thought y'all been corporate. You put the X in expensive, girl, you so annoying. I used to get slow, I used to leave it in. I used to hate the tour, I ain't wanna leave again. Now I know the truth about you and I'm free again. Until your new man cop them tickets, you won't see me again. Yeah, yeah, yeah, word, yeah. A little birdie says you did me dirty. I be telling Alex Moss, yeah, his and hers it. Hey, what, yeah, his and hers it. I don't like going to Vegas, I start missing Virgil. He be sick if he was witnessing it in person. All these tripping like they clipped a hurdle. All these acting like they missed the murder. All these Arab women treat me like the Prince of Persia. Speak on me and gain a lot just like the dish detergent. I put CC's on there just like a surgeon. Yeah, damn.

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Yeah, it's over for us, I can see the curtain closing. You put a hurting on me, put a lot of burden on me. I'm in a strip club, all these conversion on me.

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That's when I knew that your heart was scarring. 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Like, wait, babe, let me ask your pardon. This ain't Gucci, this is Prada, darling. If you want something, you can ask.

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1: 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Did y'all go back to smashing?
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pissing. 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Capo got so many watches, he might clock it. Capo got so many watches, he needs supervision. 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Damn, damn, damn. 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

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Yeah, I'm off a quay and made my bite.

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Know what I'm saying? 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Atlanta, tell you about my run, you know what I'm saying? Ask Pluto.

Cleveland. But don't worry, back Monday, we do this again like we do every Saturday, just like this. 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Keep hitting us up on everything social at DJ Steph Floss at Z1079. And as I always tell y'all, man, please be a please and thank you person. It's so cool to have manners. Please be a please and thank you person. Show a lot of love, love, love, more love, more love. No hate, no hate whatsoever. Not less hate, more love, just all love. Show all love. Drink a lot of water. Clean up those insides. Clear up that face. You bump somebody, step on somebody's shoes while you out doing something, wherever you're doing a night party, wherever you know people are crazy. Just say, my bad, excuse me, be the bigger person. Trust me, it'll work out in the long run. Once again, more love, more love, more love. And as always, even though I gotta go, I gotta hit these streets with y'all tonight. We're gonna have a lot of fun, but we still going crazy over here. So even though I'm gone, y'all know what to do, right? That's right. Show love and keep it locked. I love y'all.

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And I be sliding around with them binoculars like a orangutan. And I be sliding around with that like a stud dude. And if it's up, then it's stuck. Stuff from the deuce, stuff from the foe. Enterprise Park, somewhere you can't go. That's on Roy.

0: right, what we making with eggs, vinegar, Canadian bacon, butter, egg yolks, lemon juice, English muffins, heavy whipping cream, and salt and pepper?
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0: 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Probably thought she said the holiday sauce. No.
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3: 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What? 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

0: Choom Trick is crazy. 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Boring if you ask me. You say you love me, show me what a bad cleat. 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
2: I used to pray for times like this, to rhyme like this, so I had to grind like that, to shine like this. In a matter of time I spent on some locked up in the back of the paddy wagon, cuffs locked on wrist. See my dreams unfold, nightmares come.

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1: Okay.
2: But how you grab it?
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2: See, I need the visual. DM us with that finger, look what that hand look like.
1: Yeah, DM
0: man,
1: us.
0: 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It's like a little scoop.
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2: I see it.
0: You got to scoop with the nail, but it's you got to have it wrapped up. At. 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
0: You going to get a clean sweep. You just got to wet it a little bit.
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Killer, killer, you take his hats. 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Count your hat. Two pulled up, what I spent on service money, caught the scat. 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Yeah, count your paddock. 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

0: police station say I told the bros like that's 100 or a dub. 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And we all running fun, so it's super fun.
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I'm gonna go crazy. 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

0: jet.
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1: Oh, SB.
2: SB, do you got nails like that, SB?
0: No, I have in the past, though.
2: Then how you wipe that booty?
0: I have done it. But listen, it's called adjustment. Like, you adapt to it,
2: no,
0: okay? Because the first time you
1: we ask for the science.
2: Called
1: as you spreading the butt cheeks wide
2: how
1: open.
2: How you wiping that booty?
0: First of all, you're going to go through a lot of tissue. You have to wrap your nails first.
2: Like a mummy, right?
0: Wrap your hand in a separate section, and you got to get all up in there.
2: You wrapping your nails and your hands separately?
0: Yes.
1: When you go to wipe after your wrap now, when you go to wipe, what's the strategy?
0: You don't wrap so tight, you can pull it off.
1: Getting through that paper.
2: But the boo-boo getting through that paper.
0: If you wrap it good, I'm telling you, if you wrap it good, you know how to do it. It will come off.
2: Don't be telling me next time I see you touching me with boo-boo hands.
0: I don't keep my nails long like that.
2: So we got to get the science, because yours was not that
1: science,
2: good.
1: We're
2: going to get back to you.
1: Yeah. We love you, SB.
2: Love boo-boo hands. Bye.
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0: Hey, it's Joy Taylor. You probably know me from my sports takes, but on my podcast, Too Personal, my guests and I explore the moments of growth, change, and transformation that shape who we become.
1: 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And it's up to you to pick up the gun and shoot it or say, absolutely not. I'm here to protect it.
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I used to think about immature things. 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

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Zodiac sign, it must be a Gemini moon, cause we about to go half. 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

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I'm tryna get back in the flesh. Yeah.

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0: know.
1: Hey, what's going on, Cleveland? How you doing? The Silky One, Sam Silk here. Great conversation this morning. Let you know what's happening in our great city of Cleveland. In fact, even Ohio. So myself and Kenya will be joined with various folks around the city. And coming up next, who will our guest be? All right. You can always DM us or samsilkandwide.com if you have a community event, something that's coming up that you need to let the city know about. All right. Welcome to Access Cleveland right here. Radio 1. Y'all already know one of the most exciting times of the summer. Everybody always make their plans to get it in. Wade Oval, Wednesdays be going down. And Brother James is up here. Brother Abrams, what's up, man?
2: Man, thanks so much for having us out here, man. I really appreciate it.
1: Yes, sir, man. You're handling all the marketing and direct over there and making sure that we have a good time, huh?
2: Yeah, so my goal is always promote the Wade Oval events, promote the University Circle as a whole.
1: Yeah.
2: You know, it's kind of like I want people to enjoy it. You know, there used to be a time where it used to be like kind of like a glass wall where people didn't feel welcome there. So my primary goal is to make sure that everyone feels welcome and included in University Circle.
1: Yeah. How many years now?
2: We've been doing Wade Oval Wednesday for 20 years, since 2006.
1: 20 years?
2: 20 years.
1: Time goes fast.
2: What are you talking about, from CDs? CDs to iPhones now, transition. Yeah, absolutely.
1: And about how many people does it attract?
2: So, man, any given Wednesday, it can go from 5,000 to 15,000 people up there on a Wednesday. Yeah, absolutely. Depending on the act. It depends on like the activation. So,
1: Okay. Like about 5 o'clock.
2: Yeah, we start at 5:30. Yeah. We go from 5:30 to 8:30 every Wednesday.
1: Okay.
3: Yeah. Yes.
1: And upcoming bands, who you got?
2: So this week coming up, next Wednesday, we got the Quentin Rubin Band. I know a lot of people might be hit to him, man. Very different style, different sound, but cool, man. Great music. And then after that, we got some up and coming band I think is going to like be phenomenal that people need to really pay attention to is the Land Brass Band.
1: Okay.
2: The Land Brass Band. Those guys are hot. So just really good music, good vibes. We welcome everybody to come there and just vibe out and have a good time.
1: I like the fact that you're giving up and coming bands to
2: absolutely
1: the stage. I like that.
2: Absolutely. We want to highlight our Cleveland talent. I think Cleveland's a very talented place. People, we have a lot of artistic talent here that doesn't always get the highlights and get the love that they deserve. So I want to make sure that we do that.
1: And a lot of vendors are there too.
2: Ton of vendors, ton of food vendors. We got a bunch of food trucks. There. Yeah, we're very specific about how we pick these food trucks. You know, we pick minority owned businesses. We pick people that probably wouldn't have the chance to interact with this amount of people. We're very intentional about that.
1: Now, I heard that, correct me if I'm wrong, I heard that there was a rumor, and I like to always get things straight when people
2: Let's do that.
3: Oh,
1: that you're supposed to be doing a solo or something in a couple of weeks.
2: A solo?
1: With the band. That's what they say.
3: That's what they say.
2: Man, I wish, you know what?
1: That's what they say.
2: You know what? God wouldn't do that to me, man. He did. God wouldn't give me muscles and a voice.
3: I'll
2: be tank, man. I wouldn't know how to handle myself, so I appreciate that, but I can't.
1: Over social, like, what the hell is wrong with Jay? What's wrong with
2: this dude? Yes. Always oily and singing, man. What's wrong with this?
3: Hey, that might work for you.
2: No,
3: work for
2: I
3: tank
2: can't
3: now.
2: Do it. No, I can't do it. Yeah. I can't do it.
1: So tell me, if I'm listening, I'm a band, or I'm a vendor, how can I be a part?
2: Okay, it's easy, man. You just hop on our website, universitycircle.org, and, you know, reach out to the contact@universitycircle.org. That's probably your best way to do it, because we start our vendor applications in like January.
1: Okay.
2: So it's probably like, if you want to hop on now, you get on our preferred list, and then we'll make sure we message you when we open up applications.
1: I like that.
3: Yeah. And what I love about Wade Oval Wednesday is it's right there with all the museums. Like, you feel like you're experiencing summer because you have all the food, you have the music, and such a beautiful space. So, yes, get over there. It is a really wonderful time for the family.
1: Yeah.
2: I agree with that sentiment completely. I think that anybody can come there, like, any age, you know, from kids to for our seniors too. We make sure that we make ADA compliance, a lot of things to make sure people can get there and get on the over and get comfortable.
1: Yeah.
2: And I like what you said, like, we're in the heart of art, of the number 3 arts and culture district in the world. You
3: it's
2: know,
3: beautiful.
2: Yeah, so we got Botanical Garden over there, Museum of Art. We got the Natural History Museum, History Center. All those places you can kind of like benefit from going there and having that elevated experience.
1: Well, man, you keep doing it, brother. We
2: thank
1: appreciate you, man.
2: Thank you so much for having us.
1: Appreciate you out here.
2: Oh yeah, shout out to the vets, Yeah, the VA. Oh, the VA is over there, so we get a lot of vets that come here too as well.
1: Yeah.
2: And we shout out to our partners. We have a couple of partners that make this happen.
1: All right.
2: Thank you.
1: All right, so next Wednesday's back on.
2: Yes.
1: 5:30.
2: Bring your Ruben band.
1: You gotta bring your own lawn chair, right?
2: Yeah, you can bring it along. We have some there, but they kind of walk away sometimes. But it's okay.
3: Like, this will look good on my porch.
1: Yeah. All right, Brother James, keep doing it, man. Appreciate
2: you so much. Thank you.

0: What you miss?
1: Ladies, what's the science behind wiping your behind with them 3-4-inch nails?
2: You put enough toilet paper in your hand, wipe back.
1: We talking about with the extendo clips on them nails.
3: What is your nails
1: looking
3: like?
1: How is wiping they ass?
2: My nails are long.
3: So you not wiping your nails?
2: I soap and water after I get through and scrub my nails with soap and water and a toothbrush.
3: The nails, what you saying?
2: No, it ain't no boo-boo, but I'm just making sure ain't nothing under there.
1: She said, don't put that boo-boo.
2: I scrub them with soap and water and get up underneath each nail and wash your hands again and then take a little whip smell and see if you smell anything.
3: It could be a little boo-boo residue up in the nails when you're
1: done. She just said you got to smell your nails.
2: You got to smell them. And you take your little wet wipe and go up underneath there. And then you take another whip. You don't smell nothing, you're clean.
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0: 10, girl, you a 10. Girl, you a 10, girl, you a 10, girl, you a 10. 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

0: What you missed?
1: All right, what we making with eggs, vinegar, Canadian bacon, butter, egg yolks, lemon juice, English muffins, heavy whipping cream, and salt and pepper?
2: I don't eat it, nor have I ever made it, but I'm more than certain you're making an egg and Benedict.
1: That is correct.
0: Oh, she cooked it with Benedict. How you running it with the Benedict?
2: You can tell from the ingredients. That's how holidays are.
1: Look at cousin talking about the holidays. Probably thought she said the holiday sauce. No.
0: No, she said the holidays.
2: I'm on the bus, but it was definitely Hollandaise.
1: No, baby, I know you said it right. It's my non-PG connoisseur over here.
0: I
1: called it Hollandaise.
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And sometimes I'm not what you need. That's Tim's What You Need right here on Z107.9. But you can always use this beautiful weather. So get up, get out, and enjoy some of this sunshine. You know it's going to be cold soon. We got to get every piece of warm weather we can. So get up and get out. I got some hits for you. Here's Chris Brown with Under the Influence.

0: That's Ella Mai with a 100 right here on Z107.9. It's Cleveland's number one for hip hop and R&B and a home of the morning hustle. Have on your radio on this good Sunday and however you address the day. Good morning, grand rising, top of the day. All of that upon you. It's a beautiful day outside. The sun is shining. It ain't too hot yet. So get up, get out, get active, and let's get it. It's been a wonderful weekend. It's Sunday. And you know, Sunday is one of those make or break days. You either up early so you can get everything done, whether that's doing your errands, I don't know, doing laundry, cleaning your house, preparing for dinner so that it's ready later on when it's dinner time. So it's one less thing you have to do. Just so in the evening, well, I'm going to say like 3 o'clock, 4 o'clock, you can really relax. You don't got nothing else to do. You can chill, but you literally have to get up and start now. And that kind of ruins like sleeping in on a good day. But hey, it is what it is. I'm going to kick it with you here on the radio the whole time nonetheless. I'm on your radio until 1 p.m. And then I got an event that I'm going to. I'm going to the Orchard Park Academy. You know it's back to school time. So I got to get out here in these streets and go visit these schools so I can tell you what's going down. So make sure you keep your radios turned up for more of that. I got some Young Miami, some Brent Faiyaz, and some Drake on the way in 5 minutes. Izzy.
1: If you missed the day party, here's what you missed.
2: I just want to put a little chime in on that nail situation. You got to wrap the tissue around your nails, but you still wiping with your fingertip, not the nails.
0: Okay.
1: But how you grabbing?
0: But
2: you
0: got to
2: spread them booty cheeks on the toilet first.
0: You said, wait, what?
2: You got to spread them booty cheeks on the toilet seat first, but do it with the fingertip, not the nail.
1: See, I need the visual. DM us with that finger. Look what that hand look like.
0: Yeah, DM
2: man,
0: us.
2: You funny as hell. It's like a little scoop.
0: Yep, I see it.
1: I see it.
2: You got to scoop with the nail, but you got to have it wrapped up. But you got to do it with the fingertip.
0: Thumb is keeping the tissue intact. Because the second that tissue slide up, baby, it's you in the nail.
2: You going to get a clean sweep. You just got to wet it a little bit.
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0: Lotto Glorilla, get out my face right here on Z1079, Cleveland's number one for hip-hop and R&B and the home of the morning hustle. Hev hanging out at Hev_Zed is where I be on the socials. It's a good Sunday. The weather is good. I'm feeling good. I don't know. I hopped up out the bed this morning, turned my swag on, and I just feel really, really good. So let me put you on so you can feel good as well. 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And it is a podcast, so you don't even have to just like sit and read it. You can just listen to it and keep going about your daily business. And speaking of going about your daily business, I have been having some amazing weekends. Like, I've been utilizing my Sundays to the max. Yesterday, I got up and went for a 3-mile walk, and then, got clean, all the things. Went to go see my best friend so I can support her small black business. Shout out to Naturally Craved. Yeah, go check her out. I'm a post it. I have _said. Go see what my good sis do, because she gets busy. Then I want to go get a mani pedi with her. We had some drinks. I went to dinner. I went to this little like nostalgic 2090 Disney sing-along party situation thing. I had a blast. I'm trying to put together all the content to post it, but you know I struggle with that. You know, bear with me. I'm trying. But, yes, I have been utilizing my Saturdays to the max. Why? Because why not? Use your free will. Do it all. Just plan it accordingly. Okay, let me get these posts going, but let me give you these hits because that's obviously going to happen first. I got Skilla Baby, Future, and some K-1 on the way. And if my DoorDash don't get here in enough time and my food ain't right, I promise y'all going to hear about it. Stay tuned. Is it?
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0: That's Kendrick Lamar TV off right here on Z107.9. It's Cleveland's number one for hip-hop and R&B and a home of the morning hustle. You know what's scary? 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I got some Kehlani, some Chris Brown, and some Mariah the Scientist on the way in 5 minutes. Is he?
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3: 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Monday, we're going to help a hustler named Jalissa. 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
4: Lock all the 14-year-olds in the house. That's all I got to say. We're going

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Mariah the Scientist and Kaliuchis, is it a crime right here on Z107.9? And it definitely is a crime when people don't have manners, especially in public places. I'm going to tell you what I need people to do, or else I might turn into a super gremlin. Here's Kodak Black on Z.

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0: Yee and Lauryn Hill. It's called I Can't Wait right here on Z107.9, Cleveland's number one for hip-hop and R&B and a home of the morning hustle. If you like that song, make sure you keep requesting it so we can keep playing it. Heaven on your radio. And Heaven_Z is where you can find me on the socials. Go ahead and give me a follow. And yesterday, I went out with my best friend. We went out to this event. We had a really good time. However, a problem that I feel like I have when I go to these, I'm going to say, crowded places where it's just like a bunch of people. You know, you got to get past people so you say, excuse me. People do not say, excuse me these days. They just try to push you out the way, or they be like, sorry. Listen, if I'm in the way and you come up to me and you say, sorry, I'm going to look at you. You okay? I'm cool. Don't worry about it. And I'm going to keep going back to what I'm doing. Why? Because sorry means you did something to me. You know what I'm saying? Maybe you bumped me a little bit. You feel like you snagged something on me. You spilled a little bit. You stepped on my foot. Whatever the case may be. You say sorry. You cool. My bad. Or I'm fine. Don't even worry about it. And I'm going to go and mind my business. If you are trying to get through, say excuse me. Say excuse me. Pardon me. Excuse me. I'm just trying to get past. If you don't do that, I'm going to look at you. And if you look at me crazy, I'm going to look at you crazy. Now we both going to be standing here looking crazy, missing out on what we're doing because you don't know how to say excuse me. Yes. And this goes for all people because I feel like the adults are worse than the children. Learn to say excuse me. You will literally get further in life. Literally. Or else I'm going to be a cinder block and I'm going to block you because I'm not going to move. Say excuse me. That's my PSA on this good Sunday. I got Tim's, Drake, and Cardi B on the way. Just give me 5 minutes, Izzy.
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1: Oh, SB.
2: SB, do you got nails like that, SB?
0: No, I have in the past, though.
2: Then how you wipe that booty?
0: I have done it. But listen, it's called adjustment. Like, you adapt to it,
1: no,
0: okay? Because the first time
1: we asked for the science. As you spreading the butt cheeks wide open.
2: How you wiping that booty?
0: First of all, you're going to go through a lot of tissue. You have to wrap your nails first.
2: Like a mummy, right?
0: Wrap your hand in a separate section, and you got to get all up in there.
2: You wrapping your nails and your hands separately?
0: Yes.
1: So when you go to wipe after your wrap now, when you go to wipe, what's the strategy?
0: You don't wrap so tight, you can't pull it off.
1: Getting through that paper.
2: But boo-boo getting through that, paper.
0: If you wrap it good, I'm telling you, if you wrap it good, you know how to do it. It will come off.
2: Don't be telling me next time I see you touching me with boo-boo hands.
0: I don't keep my nails long like that.
2: So we got to get the science, because yours was not that
1: science,
2: good.
1: We're
2: going to get back to you.
1: We love you, SB.
2: Love boo-boo hands, bye.
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1: 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Now, it's about that time I get up on out of here. Back to school season is upon us, and I want to make sure you know all the options for your scholars so they are in the greatest school that they can be. So I'm about to head out to Akron so I can get in these streets and see what the schools is talking about. Pull up on me. I'm going to Orchard Park Academy. I'm going to go and see how great this school really is, because this is a great school that your school may need to enroll in. So I'll give you more details later, but as of right now, I got to slide. Crisis is on the way, so keep your radios turned up and continue to have a good Sunday. Peace.
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That's Young Miami with Spin That on Z1079. What's up, man? It's your boy Crisis in the building. Happy Sunday! This weekend went by so fast, I'm not even gonna lie to you, and I am just as upset as you are. But I got some vibes for you. Meek Mill, LMA 24/7.

0: That's Cardi B right there and Kalani too. It's called Safe on Z1079, Cleveland's number one for hip hop and R&B, home of the morning hustle. What's up? What? It's your boy Crisis here on your Sunday. Yeah. Let me put some energy in your life. I know you probably hit with the Sundays. I know I am. I had a long weekend. I'm talking about heavy. I've been outside all day. I've been sticky. I've been sweaty. I've been around a Hall of Fame. I've been around people that is just not. My social battery is officially drained. But it's okay because I'm here with you and you here with me, and that's all we need. Now we got a huge show ahead of us today. I'm super excited to party, which got some new music to talk about. Got some new energy. You know, I'm bringing that always. Got the energy coming always like that. You know. All right, cool. Got some dope topics to talk about. I might have a riddle for you as well. So tap in with your twin, okay? We are here till 6. So lock in with me, okay? 5 minutes, I'll be back to you to turn you up to get you right with the good old vibes. Got some Chris Brown, I got a little bit of LMA, and I also got some Boss Man D-Lo and so much more. So don't go nowhere. Stay right here where you got it from me, all right? It's up and it's stuck. It ain't never coming down, baby.
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2: 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Enjoy y'all weekend. Monday, we're going to help a hustler named Jalissa. Apparently, a mother let their 14-year-old daughter go on a first date, but by the end of the night, something happened that turned everything upside down.
3: Lock all the 14-year-olds in the house. That's all I got to say. We're going to

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0: That's Bossman D-Lo right there. We get in with me on Z1079. What's up, man? It's your boy Crisis in the building. Turning you up, getting you right. You know how I do it. The vibes are definitely here, and I'm feeling super good, feeling super great, actually, to be exact. And I don't need you to go nowhere because we got some things we got to talk about, including this one voyage cruise and why you need to get your ticket, okay? We're going to talk about that after a little baby's dead fresh. But right now, we're going to turn you up and smooth you out. This is David Timms with Rain Dance.
1: Let's get the party started. 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That's when I knew that your heart was starring. 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

0: Morning Hustle. What's up, man? It's your boy Crisis. I'm in the building with you, turning your Sunday up, getting you right, getting you in order as always. And yeah, man, I don't know if you know or not, but we've been talking about this One Voyage cruise, and I think you need to be there. I'm not even gonna lie to you. I really think you need to invest your time, your energy, and of course, you've done a lot this year. You've celebrated, you've paid bills, you've adulted as much as possible. I think that you need to have this moment to have a ball. I think you need to let your hair down a little bit. I think you deserve a real vacation. Now, if you was looking for any type of, hey, I need a sign and let me know that I just need to do something for myself, this is that sign. You need to go ahead and book that cabin for the One Voyage cruise, okay? Now, I don't know if you heard about it, but it's going to be something so special. I heard Pastor Mike going to be there pastoring. I heard Keith Sweat going to be there, not sweating, but singing. I heard T.I. going to be in the building. He going to be doing his thing as well. Rick Ross going to be there. So many others are going to be on this cruise. It's been legendary stories that's been talked about, and you will be a part of this whole foundation, this whole situation. I know you don't want to miss it out on this, and if you want me to fatten a load for you to make it a little bit easier for you to make that decision, how about I put $250 onboard credit per cabin in your pocket, okay? All you got to do is use the code CLE, that's right, CLE, call 214-495-1963, and you can reserve your cabin today. 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Don't go nowhere, I got a couple of more bangers that I'm playing. I got a little bit of Drake, got a little bit of Mariah Scientist, some T.I. as well, and I got some Chris Brown. And more. So stay here where you got it, all right? You see?
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5: 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Ice.

0: a 10, girl, you a 10. Girl, you a 10, girl, you a 10, girl, you a 10. 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Girl, you a 10, girl, you a 10, girl, you a 10.
1: Yeah, that was Skilla Baby right there. New one for you. It's called Face Card on Z1079. What's the deal? It's your boy, Christ is still in the building, turning you up, getting you right as always. And look, you know these vibes are unlimited, right? And they ain't never going nowhere. And I got this riddle for you. I got to see if you up to date. So stick around for me. But I need you to vibe a little bit right now. This is Kalani. This song is called Folded. Let's go.

0: What you miss?
1: Yeah, I'm ready to pop off. So I've been holding it in since about April.
2: Wait, we gotta count you down.
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3: 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Are you
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3: 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Three, two, one, pop off.
1: Okay, so yeah, I got this fake friend who been running around town telling everybody that we've been friends for over 20 years. No, we have not. She's been claiming that she's my best friend and doing snake bull crap. Her name is
3: Ooh. Put the name on it.
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2: Yo, yo, yo, Z squad, what's up? It's Hev here from Z1079, and I'm in Akron right now. I've been telling you that back to school season is upon us, so I'm here at Orchard Park Academy. The address is 2199 5th Street, Southwest Akron, Ohio. And they got a lot going on. 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You got to do a little bit of work, but I mean, it's free. Come put them air in them tires and take this bike home with you. They're doing a book bag raffle every 30 minutes. Ryan and Riley's children's program is out here. They got some face paint going on, and they got some free food. So if you are looking for an amazing school for your scholar, this is the one. K through 7th grade, tuition free, and they don't have to wear no uniform. So go ahead and get them some more clothes and pull on up. Again, the address is 2199 5th Street, Southwest Akron, Ohio. I'm at Orchid Park Academy. I'm here till 4, so I'll see you soon.
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3: JY, turn me up. Miami. That's for all my scammers and my kid money.

That's Young Miami right there. We'll spin that on Z1079. What's up? It's your boy Crisis. I'm in the building still turning you up with these good old vibes. You know how I do, and I don't need you to go nowhere because we got a whole lot more to talk about. I got a riddle I got to get off my spirit, and we're going to see if you are smarter than me. How about that? Right now, though, this is Kalani and Usher with Shoulda Never.

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0: That's Lotto and Glorilla right there with G-O-M-F. A lot of y'all need to G-O-M-F of me. We here on C-1079, Cleveland's number one for hip-hop and R&B, home of the morning hustle. What's the deal? What's the word? It's your boy Crisis. I'm in the building turning you up. And guess what? I got a riddle for you. And we playing for bragging, right? So if you want to call and see if you are smarter than me, you can do so. Here is the riddle. Here it goes. I have 30 cents. One is not a nickel. How do I have that 30 cents? I feel like that didn't make sense. Right? That didn't make sense. That didn't make sense, did it? Let me see. Hold on. Let me. All right. Here we go. Let me read it exactly from my hand. Okay. You have two coins that add up to 30 cents. One of them isn't a nickel. What are the two coins? I'm going to say it again for you. Let me say it again because I messed up in the beginning. So I'm gonna make it less challenging for you. You have two coins that add up to 30 cents. One of them isn't a nickel. What are the two coins? Give me a call right now. 216-578-1079. We plan to see if you're smarter than me. It's Z.
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3: Yo, crisis, Ev here. I'm in the streets in your neck of the woods. Actually, I'm out here in Akron at Orchid Park Academy. It's a K-7 school, tuition free, and they have enrollment going on right now. You can literally pull up to the school to register if you are looking for an amazing school for your scholar. The address is 2199 5th Street, Southwest Akron, Ohio. Pull up. Come and talk to the enrollment specialist, the dean of students. Come and talk to some of the instructors and see some of the kids right here at the school. It's a great community school, great engagement, and they really have a family feel. So come pull up, check out what is going on, and get your kid enrolled in an amazing school for an amazing start. Again, it's K through 7th grade, so come pull up and see what...
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0: great things about East Cleveland Schools, we have an amazing community. We have educators, leaders, people in our buildings that are hands-on with the students. Everybody in our district is very much working towards making the kids the best that they can be. The advice that I would give any parent thinking about bringing their kids to East Cleveland Schools is to bring them. It's an amazing community here. We have great people here willing and ready to support your kids in whatever is best for them.
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0: That's Kanye right there with Lauryn Hill on Z1079, Cleveland's number one for hip-hop and R&B, home of the morning. Also, what's up, man? It's your boy Crisis. I'm in the building with you, turning you up, getting you right with the good old vibes, doing my big one as always. You know how I'm feeling. I'm feeling super good. 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All right. Now, I still had this riddle, and I was trying to see if you were smarter than me. So you got to tap in with me, and we're going to talk about it. We're going to talk about it a little bit later, okay? I got vibes to play, too. I got some Kalani, Chris Brown, plus I got some Pop Smoke, and so much more. Don't you go nowhere. Stay here for me. It's Z.
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3: 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Monday, we're going to help a hustler named Jalissa. Apparently, a mother let their 14-year-old daughter go on a first date, but by the end of the night, something happened that turned everything upside down.
4: Lock all the 14-year-olds in the house. 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

0: Orchard Park Academy. The address is 2199 5th Street, Southwest Akron, Ohio. And if you hear the sound of my voice, that means you need to pull up to where I'm at. I'm trying to get your scholars enrolled at an amazing school. 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It's K-7. It's tuition free. I know your pockets may be a little tight, but you still want your students, your baby, to be good and educated. 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Again, it's K-7, tuition free. 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You can come and talk to some of the administrators and the teachers here at the school, and your baby can even leave here with a new free bike. They got the bike shop here. Yes. They putting air in the tires, getting them helmets, and getting them a brand new bike. And you can get a little face tan. So pull up on me. Again, the address is 2199 5th Street, Southwest Akron, Ohio. And I am at Orchid Park Academy. I see you here. Pull up. Is it?
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Kendrick Lamar says it right there with Luther on Z1079. What's up? It's your boy Crisis. I'm in the building, still turning you up, getting you right with the good old vibes. And I'm still trying to see if you are smarter than me, so stick around for that. Right now, this is Drake with Shebang. Ice.

0: Oh, yeah, I got it.
1: Okay, what's the answer?
0: One is not a nickel, but the other one is.
2: So, right, so that means one is nickel.
1: Do you think you smarter than me? That's the number one question for today. Do you really think you smarter than me?
3: I believe so.
1: Okay, if you are smarter than me, then you should have the answer to this riddle. What is it?
3: The answer is a nickel and a quarter.
1: You're right.

0: 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Ba-da-ba-ba-ba.
1: What's going on? It's your boy Ray Jr. and I'm up at Shaw High School. Hey, Shaw got some great career and technical education programs. 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It's a great vibe, great atmosphere. Man, let's get these kids around some good people. Shaw High School, enroll them kids right now.

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0: Yo, Z fam. Yo, Crisis. This is my final check-in. I'm out here at Orchard Park Academy. The address is 2199 Fifth Street, Southwest Akron, Ohio. I had a great time. So if you are hearing my voice right now, I ain't gonna hold you. You missed out on a time to be had. There was bike giveaways. There was book bag giveaways. There was face painting, food, pizza, and me. I done had a real good time, but if you are still interested in getting your scholar enrolled in an amazing school, Orchard Park Academy is where you should come. Come and check it out. It's kindergarten through seventh grade. It's tuition free. The students don't have to wear a uniform, and this is the place to be. I've talked to some of the administrators, and they are dedicated. They're ready to engage your scholar in an amazing education, and this school year is going to be the one. As long as you come out here to Orchard Park Academy, that is, I'm checking out, but I'll see you in the street soon. Peace.
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0: Phoenix flexing with rubbers on Z1079, Cleveland's number one for hip hop and R&B, home of the morning hustle. What's up? It's your boy Crisis here with you, turning you up, getting you right. Happy Sunday. Get your prep in order. Make sure that you good for the week that's to come, okay? I need you to make sure that you in order and good to go, okay? Because, you know, Monday is here, and I don't want you to have a strong case of them. So make sure you're prepping. I don't know if that involves your meal prep. I don't know if that involves maybe, you know, getting your clothes in order for the week, or, you know, just take time to enjoy the last day of the weekend or the beginning of a new week, however it may come. I don't know how you look at your weeks. I don't know, but I just know, like, when I hear Sunday, I don't know if I consider that the beginning of a work day, like the beginning of a week or the end of a week. I don't know. I believe it's in your hands, though. When you say Sunday, is that the start of a week or the end of a week? I always wanted to know that. I guess it only counts when a bill is due. I guess. I don't know. But when I say Sunday, I sometimes say it's the start of a week, or I might say it's the end of the week. But, you know, it's something that always confused me, you know. But all in all, make sure that you are relaxing as much as possible to prepare yourself for the Mondays, all right? Okay, cool. 5 minutes, I'll be back to you to turn you up. Don't go nowhere. Stay here for me. It is the vibes like none other. Got some Chris Brown to play. Got some Key Glock, Cardi B. Plus, I don't know if you done heard it or not, but we've been playing this new Pooh Shiesty album, and all I'm going to say is it's making me want to do illegal activities. That's that. Allegedly. 5 minutes, I'll be back to get you right. Stay here, Izzy.
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1: Them nails, what you saying?
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1: You got to smell them.
3: And you take the little wet wipe and go up underneath there and then you take another whip. You don't smell nothing, you're clean.
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T.I. will let them know on Z1079. What's up, man? It's your boy Crisis in the building. Stick around because I got more hits to play, including some new LMA. So you don't want to hear that. Right now, this is Drake. It's called Shebang. Ice.

0: New LMA right there. It's called Mike Just on Z1079. Cleveland's number one for hip-hop and R&B. Home of the Morning Hustle. Hey, man, what's going on? How you feeling? How you living? It's your boy Crisis. I'm in the building, turning you up, getting you right, feeling good, feeling great, feeling great, feeling good. I'm not even gonna lie to you. It's been a great time like none other. Now, you know we had our Tiny Tux and Takira's. What's a Takira? Tierra's homecoming yesterday, and the kids looked so cool, man. It was just, oh man, the kids look so good. They had on their little suits, they had on their little dresses. Oh man, they just looked to die for. And we got the whole thing shot on our IG. Go check it out right now. It's just_crisis or at Z1079. Go check us out and go see how the kids look, man. They look super good, all right? Now I got more hits to play. Or yeah, so don't you dare go nowhere. Stay here for me, all right? 5 minutes, I'll be back to you. I can promise you that much. Izzy.
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0: your boy Crisis in the building, turning you up, getting you right in order for your week. Now look, this is my last hour with you, so I gotta make every second count. And you know what? I want to open up the phone to you. I want you to step up. I want you to give me a call right now. 216-578-1079. You want to shout somebody out? Come on. Come pull up, pull up, pull up, pull up. You want to talk about your job? Pull up, pull up, pull up, pull up, pull up. You just want to shout yourself out? Pull up, pull up, pull up, pull up, pull up. All right, we here. 216-578-1079. Let's make it count. Let's make this last hour count for the both of us. How about that, all right? I'll be back to you in a couple of minutes to turn you up some more. I just need you to stick around for these brief messages. 5 minutes, I'll be right back. I promise.
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4: Lock all the 14-year-olds in the house. That's all I got to say.

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8: 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Miami. That's for all my scammers and my kid money.

0: And baby, she do it. That's Ghetto Love Story on Z1079, Cleveland's number one for hip hop and R&B, home of the morning hustle. What's up, man? It's your boy Crisis in the building with the vibes, turning you up. It's officially that time for me to get up out of here. Yeah, my case of the Sundays are over, and I'll be back to you tomorrow, 5 o'clock. Turn you up at 8 o'clock. Let's get it right. Okay, I'll be here at 8 o'clock to get you right. So make sure you tap in with your twin. All right, drop a follow on my gram. 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All right, man, it's time for me to slide like electric, but don't let nobody take the J from your joy. Roll it up, smoke it, because stress don't kill you, but how you react to it is what does, all right? Now you know my vibe, you know my bop, you know my body. It's been a great day rocking with you. For a crisis show, it's nothing to say, but rest in peace, true. Rest in peace, Bar-A-T. I love you, and good night.
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1: All right, what we making with eggs, vinegar, Canadian bacon, butter, egg yolks, lemon juice, English muffins, heavy whipping cream, and salt and pepper?
2: I don't eat it, nor have I ever made it, but I'm more than certain you're making an egg and Benedict.
1: That is correct.
0: Oh, she cooked it with Benedict. How you doing it with the Benedict?
2: You can tell from the ingredients. That's a holiday sauce.
1: Look at cousin talking about the holidays. Probably thought she said the holiday sauce. No.
0: No, she said the holidays.
1: Hollandaise.
2: I'm on the bus, but it was definitely Hollandaise.
1: No, baby, I know you said it right. 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
0: I said Hollandaise.
1: They call it Hollandaise.
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